0: Don't put the blame on me. Don't put your blame on me.
1: L'horoscope.
2: Vos prévisions astrales du jour.

Good morning, ladies and gentlemen. Thanks for listening to NBC Rodrigues FM. It's 10 a.m. and it's time for the news. And we start this news bulletin with local news. Nearly 200 projects have been implemented under the 2025-2026 budget by the end of May. More than 65% of the capital budget had been committed. This was the reply given by the Chief Commissioner at the Rodrigues Regional Assembly yesterday, following a question from the leader of the minority, Franchette Gaspard Pierre-Louis. François Grandcourt also indicated that 19 power cuts were recorded during the month of July, with the western region of the island being the most affected. During the first part of the sitting, 8 questions were answered before the lunch break. And still at the Regional Assembly yesterday, 11 complaints concerning the Road Clean company have been registered by the Commission for Employment over the past 3 years. The beneficiaries of the commercial sites at Béhaus-Vitres and Ansaly were selected after submitting applications to Invest Rodrigues. These replies were provided during the second part of yesterday's sitting. And before the adjournment of proceedings, the Commissioner for Health, Nicolas Volbert, presented the Rodrigues Regional Assembly Market Regulations 2026. According to him, the main objective of these regulations is to establish a legal framework for markets across the island and to ensure that traders and customers operate in a safe environment. Generating their own electricity and feeding surplus energy into the CEB grid will soon become a reality for many Mauritian and Rodriguean households. The Central Electricity Board has launched the CEB Solar Photovoltaic Scheme Households 2026, an approved and improved version of the existing program. As announced in the 2026-2027 budget speech, the government will provide a grant equivalent to 25% of the cost of acquiring a solar photovoltaic system, capped at 75,000 rupees. In Mauritius, reviving the Mauritian economy will require sacrifices. This was the message delivered by the Prime Minister last night. Dr. Navin Hamgoulam was speaking at Grande Rivière Northwest during celebrations marking the 80th anniversary of the Mauritius Telugu Mahasabha. While the head of government first highlighted the fundamental role of sociocultural organizations in preserving languages in Mauritius, he also called for national solidarity. He said these difficult decisions are being taken to

0: save the country's economy, and he was clear on one point: without the participation of all Mauritians, nothing will be possible. And on to world news. Oil prices fell to a three-week low on Tuesday as senior US officials raised hopes of a deal with Iran to reopen the key Strait of Hormuz waterway. US Press Secretary of State Marco Rubio and Treasury Secretary Scott Bessent both announced talks had progressed to allow shipments potentially to resume as soon as this week. The cost of a barrel of Brent crude, the global benchmark for oil prices, fell by almost 5% to under $80 on the news of supply disruptions potentially being eased, but the failure of precious negotiations in recent months to de-escalate the conflict between the US and Iran has led to a volatile oil market, while with drivers ultimately being hit by higher fuel prices at the pumps. On Tuesday, along with the drop in Brent crude, US West Texas intermediate prices were down more than 5% to $76 a barrel. Both contracts dropped to their lowest levels since the 13th of July. So that's all for the news on this Wednesday morning, ladies and gentlemen. Once again, thank you for listening and stay tuned to NBC Rodrigues FM. News will be back at noon with the midday news. Until then, bye bye and have a very pleasant day.
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1: Embassy.
0: Oh,
1: hey, yo.

Yo, this is the Fugees, refugees, about to take you on a journey into the dimensions of the Booger Basement. The basement's word. Hey, yo, 1, 2, 3. Uh-huh. The crew is called Refugees. And if you come for test the rap styly, stop the violence and just bring it on. 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Hey, yo,